There's Trisha Yearwood and a song that competed with Leanne Rimes' pop version, which was released on the exact same day as part of the soundtrack for the movie Con Air. Both hit top five on the respective charts. I'm Big Steve Kelly, and this is Retro Country USA. And we need a little driving music for this little trip down memory lane, and this one fits the bill

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I'm Big Steve, and if your girl thinks your tractor is sexy and she's bringing you baskets of chicken, hang on to that one. You got a winner. Fun fact, this was not a number one song. It peaked at number 11

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16: For the Muskogee and Tahlequah areas, overnight tonight, mostly clear skies, mid to the upper 70s for that low. Mid to the upper 90s on your Monday, along with mostly sunny skies, slight chance for an isolated shower or storm. Tuesday morning, 70s. Tuesday afternoon, closer to 100. In the 2 News Weather Center, I'm meteorologist Brandon Woolley.
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I'm Big Steve, and this cover of an R&B hit by Tony Rich hit the top five on the country chart back in 1996. 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

0: another big George Strait hit here on Retro Country USA. Big Steve in the Kelly Studios, and on the way next, some sisters and one of the biggest country stars of the 1990s.
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14: For the Muskogee and Tahlequah areas, overnight tonight, mostly clear skies, mid to the upper 70s for that low. Mid to the upper 90s on your Monday, along with mostly sunny skies, slight chance for an isolated shower or storm. Tuesday morning, 70s. Tuesday afternoon, closer to 100. In the 2 News Weather Center, I'm meteorologist Brandon Woolley.

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2: News. I'm Carmen Roberts. The U.S. military recovers the body of a U.S. soldier missing after Iran's Friday attack on a U.S. base in Jordan, which also killed two other soldiers. And now word of a fourth death.
3: Another unfortunate incident. Service members were disposing of the explosives in an Iranian attack drone with a controlled explosion. Something went wrong and another U.S. service member was killed.
2: Fox's Mike Tobin in Tel Aviv. The U.S. military is now carrying out a ninth straight night of attack to punish Iran for those deaths. Vice President J.D. Vance and his wife welcomed their fourth child today, a baby boy. And there is a new FIFA world champion.
4: Spain, for the second time in their history, have won.
2: And that call on Fox Sports, as Spain defeated Argentina 1-0. 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
12: For the Muskogee and Tahlequah areas, overnight tonight, mostly clear skies, mid to the upper 70s for that low. Mid to the upper 90s on your Monday, along with mostly sunny skies, slight chance for an isolated shower or storm. Tuesday morning, 70s. Tuesday afternoon, closer to 100. In the 2 News Weather Center, I'm meteorologist Brandon Woolley.
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3: For the Muskogee and Tahlequah areas, overnight tonight, mostly clear skies, mid to the upper 70s for that low. Mid to the upper 90s on your Monday, along with mostly sunny skies, slight chance for an isolated shower or storm. Tuesday morning, 70s. Tuesday afternoon, closer to 100. In the 2 News Weather Center, I'm meteorologist Brandon Woolley.

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1: John Angelo Bavaro, the U.S. has carried out a new round of strikes on Iran. Earlier, CENTCOM announced another death of a U.S. service member.
2: Service members were disposing of the explosives in an Iranian attack drone with a controlled explosion. Something went wrong, and another U.S. service member was killed.
1: Fox's Mike Tobin, the U.S. military also says it found the possible remains of a service member who went missing after an Iranian attack in Jordan that killed two other troops. There is a new World Cup champ.
3: Spain!
1: Sports with that call. Final score against Argentina, 1-0.
4: We started the final 15-minute period of this World Cup final, and Ferran Torres, who had been sent on as a substitute, scored that goal.
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6: For the Muskogee and Tahlequah areas, overnight tonight, mostly clear skies, mid to the upper 70s for that low. Mid to the upper 90s on your Monday, along with mostly sunny skies, slight chance for an isolated shower or storm. Tuesday morning, 70s. Tuesday afternoon, closer to 100. In the 2 News Weather Center, I'm meteorologist Brandon Woolley.
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8: For the Muskogee and Tahlequah areas, overnight tonight, mostly clear skies, mid to the upper 70s for that low. Mid to the upper 90s on your Monday, along with mostly sunny skies, slight chance for an isolated shower or storm. Tuesday morning, 70s. Tuesday afternoon, closer to 100. In the 2 News Weather Center, I'm meteorologist Brandon Woolley.
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1: I'm Ted Linder. U.S. NCOM says possible remains of a third service member were found after an attack by Iran killed two other U.S. troops. CENTCOM also confirming a separate U.S. service member was killed in Iraq.
2: The U.S. responded to the U.S. loss of life with an intensified round of strikes into Iran.
1: Fox's Mike Tobin. On Sunday afternoon, the 2026 FIFA World Cup champ was crowned.
3: Spain, for the second time in their history, have won the World Cup.
1: That call on Fox Sports as Spain defeated Argentina 1-0 in extra time for the crown. And Vice President J.D. Vance and his wife, Second Lady Usha Vance, announcing the birth of their fourth child Sunday. In a joint Instagram post, the couple said their baby boy, Alec Neil Vance, was born Sunday morning. The Vances thanked the military doctors and staff at Walter Reed Medical Center and the White House Medical Unit for caring for their family. 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
5: For the Muskogee and Tahlequah areas, overnight tonight, mostly clear skies, mid to the upper 70s for that low. Mid to the upper 90s on your Monday, along with mostly sunny skies, slight chance for an isolated shower or storm. Tuesday morning, 70s. Tuesday afternoon, closer to 100. In the 2 News Weather Center, I'm meteorologist Brandon Woolley.
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5: For the Muskogee and Tahlequah areas, overnight tonight, mostly clear skies, mid to the upper 70s for that low. Mid to the upper 90s on your Monday, along with mostly sunny skies, slight chance for an isolated shower or storm. Tuesday morning, 70s. Tuesday afternoon, closer to 100. In the 2 News Weather Center, I'm meteorologist Brandon Woolley.
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1: News. I'm Sue Guzman. The U.S. has carried out a new round of strikes against Iran, and it comes as CENTCOM announced the death of another U.S. service member.
2: Service members were disposing of the explosives in an Iranian attack drone with a controlled explosion. Something went wrong, and another U.S. service member was killed.
1: Fox's Mike Tobin, the military says it also found the possible remains of a service member who went missing after an Iranian attack in Jordan killed two other troops. There's a new world champion.
3: Spain, for the second time in their history, have won the World Cup.
1: On Sports with the Call, final score against Argentina, 1-0.
4: We started the final 15-minute period of this World Cup final, and Ferran Torres, who had been sent on as a substitute, scored that goal.
1: Fox's Jonathan Hunt reporting. 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
6: For the Muskogee and Tahlequah areas, overnight tonight, mostly clear skies, mid to the upper 70s for that low. Mid to the upper 90s on your Monday, along with mostly sunny skies, slight chance for an isolated shower or storm. Tuesday morning, 70s. Tuesday afternoon, closer to 100. In the 2 News Weather Center, I'm meteorologist Brandon Woolley.
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3: For the Muskogee and Tahlequah areas, overnight tonight, mostly clear skies, mid to the upper 70s for that low. Mid to the upper 90s on your Monday, along with mostly sunny skies, slight chance for an isolated shower or storm. Tuesday morning, 70s. Tuesday afternoon, closer to 100. In the 2 News Weather Center, I'm meteorologist Brandon Woolley.
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1: Fox News, I'm Ted Lindner. On Sunday afternoon, the 2026 FIFA World Cup champ was crowned.
2: Spain, for the second time in their history, have won the World Cup.
1: That call on Fox Sports as Spain defeated Argentina 1-0 in extra time for the 2026 crown. U.S. CENTCOM says possible remains of a third service member were found after an attack by Iran killed two other U.S. troops. CENTCOM also confirming a separate U.S. service member was killed in Iraq.
3: The U.S. responded to the U.S. loss of life with an intensified round of strikes into Iran.
1: Fox's Mike Tobin and Vice President J.D. Vance and his wife, Second Lady Usha Vance, announcing the birth of their fourth child Sunday. In a joint Instagram post, the couple said their baby boy, Alec Neil Vance, was born Sunday morning. The Vances thanked the military doctors and staff at Walter Reed Medical Center in the White House Medical Unit for caring for their family. 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
3: For the Muskogee and Tahlequah areas, overnight tonight, mostly clear skies, mid to the upper 70s for that low. Mid to the upper 90s on your Monday, along with mostly sunny skies, slight chance for an isolated shower or storm. Tuesday morning, 70s. Tuesday afternoon, closer to 100. In the 2 News Weather Center, I'm meteorologist Brandon Woolley.
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4: For the Muskogee and Tahlequah areas, overnight tonight, mostly clear skies, mid to the upper 70s for that low. Mid to the upper 90s on your Monday, along with mostly sunny skies, slight chance for an isolated shower or storm. Tuesday morning, 70s. Tuesday afternoon, closer to 100. In the 2 News Weather Center, I'm meteorologist Brandon Woolley.
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1: Fox News, I'm Sue Guzman. U.S. CENTCOM says the remains of a third U.S. service member were found after an attack by Iran killed two other U.S. troops. CENTCOM also confirming a separate U.S. service member was killed in Iraq.
2: The U.S. responded to the U.S. loss of life with an intensified round of strikes into Iran.
1: Fox's Mike Tobin. Sunday afternoon, the 2026 FIFA World Cup champ was crowned.
3: Spain, for the second time in their history, have won the World Cup.
1: A call on Fox Sports as Spain defeated Argentina 1-0 in extra time for the crown. For the first time in 150 years, there's a new second baby born to a sitting vice president. J.D. Vance and his wife Usha announcing the birth of their fourth child Sunday. The baby named Alec Neal joins three other siblings. Both Usha Vance and Alec Neal said to be doing well. 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
8: For the Muskogee and Tahlequah areas, overnight tonight, mostly clear skies, mid to the upper 70s for that low. Mid to the upper 90s on your Monday, along with mostly sunny skies, slight chance for an isolated shower or storm. Tuesday morning, 70s. Tuesday afternoon, closer to 100. In the 2 News Weather Center, I'm meteorologist Brandon Woolley.
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4: For the Muskogee and Tahlequah areas, overnight tonight, mostly clear skies, mid to the upper 70s for that low. Mid to the upper 90s on your Monday, along with mostly sunny skies, slight chance for an isolated shower or storm. Tuesday morning, 70s. Tuesday afternoon, closer to 100. In the 2 News Weather Center, I'm meteorologist Brandon Woolley.
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4: For the Muskogee and Tahlequah areas, overnight tonight, mostly clear skies, mid to the upper 70s for that low. Mid to the upper 90s on your Monday, along with mostly sunny skies, slight chance for an isolated shower or storm. Tuesday morning, 70s. Tuesday afternoon, closer to 100. In the 2 News Weather Center, I'm meteorologist Brandon Woolley.
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7: For the Muskogee and Tahlequah areas, overnight tonight, mostly clear skies, mid to the upper 70s for that low. Mid to the upper 90s on your Monday, along with mostly sunny skies, slight chance for an isolated shower or storm. Tuesday morning, 70s. Tuesday afternoon, closer to 100. In the 2 News Weather Center, I'm meteorologist Brandon Woolley.
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3: For the Muskogee and Tahlequah areas, overnight tonight, mostly clear skies, mid to the upper 70s for that low. Mid to the upper 90s on your Monday, along with mostly sunny skies, slight chance for an isolated shower or storm. Tuesday morning, 70s. Tuesday afternoon, closer to 100. In the 2 News Weather Center, I'm meteorologist Brandon Woolley.
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3: For the Muskogee and Tahlequah areas, overnight tonight, mostly clear skies, mid to the upper 70s for that low. Mid to the upper 90s on your Monday, along with mostly sunny skies, slight chance for an isolated shower or storm. Tuesday morning, 70s. Tuesday afternoon, closer to 100. In the 2 News Weather Center, I'm meteorologist Brandon Woolley.
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1: Fox News, I'm Ted Lindner. U.S. NCOM saying possible remains of a third service member were found after an attack by Iran killed two other U.S. troops. NCOM also confirming a separate U.S. service member was killed in Iraq.
2: The U.S. responded to the U.S. loss of life with an intensified round of strikes in

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4: Dangerous heat is settling in for the next couple of days. Highs reach 99 for Monday and around 102 for Tuesday, but it'll feel more like 108 to 111 degrees thanks to the humidity. A stray storm is possible this afternoon. Then a weak front knocks temperatures back into the mid-90s for Wednesday before building again by late week. From the 2 News Weather Center, I'm meteorologist Annie Brown.
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She said, honey, what would you do if you'd have never met me? 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
2: Dangerous heat is settling in for the next couple of days. Highs reach 99 for Monday and around 102 for Tuesday, but it'll feel more like 108 to 111 degrees thanks to the humidity. A stray storm is possible this afternoon. Then a weak front knocks temperatures back into the mid-90s for Wednesday before building again by late week. From the 2 News Weather Center, I'm meteorologist Annie Brown.
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8: Dangerous heat is settling in for the next couple of days. Highs reach 99 for Monday and around 102 for Tuesday, but it'll feel more like 108 to 111 degrees thanks to the humidity. A stray storm is possible this afternoon. Then a weak front knocks temperatures back into the mid-90s for Wednesday before building again by late week. From the 2 News Weather Center, I'm meteorologist Annie Brown.
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4: Dangerous heat is settling in for the next couple of days. Highs reach 99 for Monday and around 102 for Tuesday, but it'll feel more like 108 to 111 degrees thanks to the humidity. A stray storm is possible this afternoon. Then a weak front knocks temperatures back into the mid-90s for Wednesday before building again by late week. From the 2 News Weather Center, I'm meteorologist Annie Brown.
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That's Brad Paisley and Me Neither. Lauren Elena, Chase Matthews in front of that with All My Exes. Officially into the 6 o'clock hour here on Anoki Country Monday morning. I'm Ron. All right, to get ready for some more heat this week, heat advisory, heat index, reheat, heat and eat, trick or heat. Any phrase that has the word heat in it is going to apply for the next few days. Today, we're going to start out with sunshine and a high topping out at about 101 out there for today. All right, with a new week upon us, that means a new, very special guest co-host tonight on Backstage Country. Tune in tonight at 7 o'clock as Elena welcomes Joe Nichols. Find out what's going on with him. In the meantime, this hour, coming up, our flashback number one is going to take us to 1993. We'll get you set up with our national days of for today, and we will unveil the details of where we're going to be for your next chance to get entered into the ultimate backyard makeover. Right now, here's the brand new one from Cole Swindell. Bring it down a little bit. This is Girl Dad here on Okie Country. Good morning.

0: Karen, Kimberly, Jimmy, and Philip, otherwise known as Little Big Town with Better Man. It's me, Ron. Thanks for tuning me in here on this Okie Country Monday morning. Already off to a warm start. Gonna get even warmer out there. Today, gonna top out at about 101. More heat is gonna stay in the Okie Country area for the rest of the week. How hot is it gonna get? Well, we'll find out from the folks at 2 News Weather. We got your forecast coming up right after the break. All right, oh, plus our flashback number one. Take us to 1993. All right, we kicked it off on Saturday. The Ultimate Backyard Makeover is back. We unveiled the box. Want to thank everybody who came out and put their guess in. Now, it's not so much about the box. We didn't talk about this too much. It's what's inside the box. So we have a mystery number of Q-tips in this big box. Now, you can see them. The box is clear. Are there dozens? Are there hundreds? Are there thousands? Are there tens of thousands? Well, that's for you to figure out. So this Saturday is going to be your next chance to get entered and put your guess in. We're going to be out at J. Hodge Chevy from 11 until 1, again on Saturday, with the box. Now, this prize package is worth more than $7,000, which includes a Gravely Zero Turn Mower, plus practically everything you would want to turn your backyard into a destination location. Again, Saturday, 11 until 1 at J. Hodge Chevy at 144 West Shoney. We'll see you out there. All right, well, Jesus. Well, for today, it is Monday, July 20th already, 2026. Give you some reasons to celebrate, because today is National Moon Day. Now, that does not give you permission to go bare-assed and show off your butt. It's not that kind of moon. We actually celebrate the big round thing that we see in the sky every night. That type of moon. Today is National Get Out of the Doghouse Day. Now, if there's something you haven't apologized for, or maybe there's somebody you haven't forgiven something for, today is the day to kind of just quell and squash all that and get out of the doghouse. Today is Global Hug Your Kids Day. That pretty much should be every day, shouldn't it? And today, oh, got a good day today. Hold on, I got audio to go with this. Today, around the world, it is World Jump Day. Now, unfortunately, we aren't celebrating the Van Halen song, but there is an interesting story about today. They came up with it a bunch of years ago. World Jump Day is an attempt. Sorry, Dave. I can go back to the beginning. Today, World Jump Day is an attempt to get at least 600 million people around the globe to jump at the same time to shift the Earth's orbit. Now, technically, we can't do that, but it actually is to raise awareness for global warming. And this week would be a pretty good week to do that. Anyway, Dave's going to start singing again. Sorry, Dave. Now, this is what we're supposed to do. This morning at exactly 6:39 and 13 seconds, we're all supposed to start jumping, all right? Hey, it might be something fun to kind of get the blood going this morning. Anyway, today is World Jump Day. And there you go, some reasons to celebrate on this July 20th, 2026.
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6: Dangerous heat is settling in for the next couple of days. Highs reach 99 for Monday and around 102 for Tuesday, but it'll feel more like 108 to 111 degrees thanks to the humidity. A stray storm is possible this afternoon. Then a weak front knocks temperatures back into the mid-90s for Wednesday before building again by late week. From the 2 News Weather Center, I'm meteorologist Annie Brown.
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Okie Country 101.7. Cody Johnson and humid on this Monday morning. I should say humid out there. It's going to be another hot one. In fact, this week, get ready for it. Hot temperatures are going to continue 101 today, but that's not the coolest temperature we're going to see this week. Going to be up there. Heat advisory, heat index, all that kind of stuff. We know. Just stay safe, stay hydrated, and be careful. All right, a good way to get out of the heat this week, the folks at Apex Theater continuing their kids' summer movie camp. And this week's free feature presentation is the DreamWorks animated movie, The Bad Guys Part 2. Now, adults are welcome as well. The doors open at 9:30 Wednesday morning. That movie starts at 10. All right, let's get to our flashback number one today. Going to go back to 1993. The song was written by Randy Boudreau, and it was the lead single and the title track from this singer's album. And at the time, it went on to become his second number one, staying at the top of the charts for two consecutive weeks. So from 1993, our flashback number one, this is Tracy Lawrence and Alibis.

0: What if?
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know, when you write a song like that, you're pretty much guaranteed crowd participation at your concert when you do it live. That's Jelly Roll, his latest, and Hands Up. Well, glad to be a part of your Monday morning. I'm Rod. Continued heat out there. Looks like we're going to top out at about 101 or so. Not sure if we're going to break any records, but still, going to be hot for the next few days. All right, looks like the folks in Eufaula are gearing up for a big weekend. It's the 42nd annual Whole Hog Days kicking off on Friday. Tons of stuff going on. Parade, car show, nightly rodeos, cook-off, arts and crafts vendors, and of course, the poker run. Now, if you want a complete schedule of the events, check out the Eufaula Area Chamber of Commerce Facebook page. All right, hang tight, because coming up in just a few, our history lesson for today. As we take a look at some events that happened on this day throughout the course of time, including the day where Hawaii gets its first, the start of one of the biggest conspiracy theories ever, and a name that is very well known in Muskogee, but you might not know exactly why. We'll get to those details coming up. Speaking of why, here's Jason Aldean on Hokie Country.

0: as that one hangs around the top 10 again this week on the country chart. Turn this trucker on. Well, that guy is going to be bringing all of his hits and his beard to the Choctaw Grand Theater in Durant on August 1st. That, of course, is Jordan Davis. Now, if you want to check out ticket information for that show, check it out up on his website, jordandavisofficial.com. All righty, weather. Do I really have to tell you the weather? Not that I don't have to, I just don't want to. It's going to be hot out there. What's it going to be like for this week? It's going to be hot out there for the entire week. We do have some forecast details coming up after the break here. Not going to matter much, but anyway, if you're curious. All right, today in history. Now, this is where we take a look at some events that happened on this day, July 20th, throughout the course of time. This morning, I'm going to begin in the year 1031. Where Henry I succeeds his father, Robert II, as King of the Franks. I thought Oscar Mayer was the King of the Franks. On this day, in 1402, it was the Battle of Ankara, where the army of Timur, led by Tamerlane, with its armor-plated elephants, defeated Ottoman forces. Now, the only reason I put that one in there today is I get to say armored plated elephants. Because how often do you really get the chance? In 1878, on this day, the first telephone is introduced to Hawaii. Well, I hope they installed two of them. Otherwise, hello? Can you hear me? Anybody there? Can you hear me? Can you hear me now? Hello? Hello? Hello? All right, on this day in 1921, Congresswoman Alice Mary Robertson from Oklahoma becomes the first woman to preside over the floor of the U.S. House of Representatives. Now, she was also the first woman to do a lot of things in government. And if you think that name sounds familiar, yes, that is exactly who the Muskogee Middle School is named for. And of course, on this day in 1969, NASA's Apollo 11 mission carrying Neil Armstrong and Buzz Aldrin lands on the surface of the moon. Or did it? That's a quick look at just some of the things that happened on this day, July 20th, throughout the course of time. That's why we call it Today in History. And we get to say armored plated elephants.
1: He's there when you wake up. He's there on your morning drive. And he's even at work with you. Ron Stevens and the Okie Country Morning Show on 101.7 KTFX.
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6: Dangerous heat is settling in for the next couple of days. Highs reach 99 for Monday and around 102 for Tuesday, but it'll feel more like 108 to 111 degrees thanks to the humidity. A stray storm is possible this afternoon. Then a weak front knocks temperatures back into the mid-90s for Wednesday before building again by late week. From the 2 News Weather Center, I'm meteorologist Annie Brown.
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Dan and Shay, and From the Ground Up. Now, those guys are working on some new music, and they're back on the road. In fact, they do have a stop somewhat in the area. They're going to be making a stop at the Amp in Rogers on October 23rd. Well, glad to be part of your Monday. I'm Ron. Taking a look at today, it's going to be a hot one again. Now, it's telling me it's 74 right now, but it feels a whole lot warmer than that out there. Sunshine, 101 today, and we're going to be under what they're calling now an extensive heat watch. Now, I don't know if I've ever heard that weather phrase before. Maybe they had to make something up and be like, hey guys, we don't have anything that really describes this, so anybody got any ideas? Like, hey, how about extensive heat watch? That sounds pretty good. Anyway, it's going to be hot out there today. All right, congrats to our latest pizza party at work winners. The crew at Sadler Paper are going to party it up on Thursday with some Mama Takes Pizza. Well, that is if Tyler returns my email to confirm. Now, if I don't hear back from you, I'm taking the pizza home with me myself. Or anybody from Sadler Paper, give me a shout just to make sure y'all are ready for that pizza on Thursday. All right, coming up in some Nashville notes. Who's got the number one song on the country chart this week? Brad Paisley just dropped a new album on Friday, and we're going to hear from him talking about that. And speaking of new albums, Warren Zeiders is getting ready to release some new tunes. All right, speaking of new tunes, I've got the new one here from Russell Dickerson. This is called Worth Your While. If you haven't listened to it, well, take a listen to it now here on Okie Country.

0: Friday night heartbreak here on an Okie Country Monday morning. That's John Party. I'm Ron, making our way through the 7 o'clock hour this morning. Going to be another hot one out there. Sunshine, 101, an extensive heat watch will also be in effect for today and tomorrow. All righty, speaking of Friday night, the all-new 2026 Muskogee Roughers football preview is out right now. And I found a link to it up on the Muskogee Athletics Facebook page. Looking ahead to again, another exciting season. I also did email Coach Condit to see if he wants to come in and talk some Roughers football sometime soon. So hopefully we'll get a chance to have him here on the morning show sometime soon. All right, if you up for a chill, relaxing, just kind of a vibey kind of a night, I got something for you. August 29th, it's a Saturday at the Muskogee Civic Center. The first ever Yacht Rock Review. Now the band Reversing Radio and some friends are going to be hitting the stage playing some of the most iconic soft rock songs from the 70s and 80s from the likes of Hall & Oates, Kenny Loggins, Toto, Michael McDonald, Little River Band, and more. And God, do I love that music. That's going to be a very, very chill kind of a beach kind of a vibe to it. Now, general admission tickets are on sale now. 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All right, we do have some Nashville notes to get to this morning, so let's run through that. Well, congratulations to Jason Aldean claiming the top spot on the chart for the second consecutive week. His latest single, Don't Tell On Me, hangs on to that top spot. Warren Zeiders getting ready to release a brand new album. It's going to be called No Breaks, and the release date on that is September 25th. Now, speaking of new albums, Brad Paisley just dropped a new album on Friday. Well, you can say it's a new album, but Brad said he had so many songs and song ideas kind of stored away that he had to go through all those files. That's why he's calling it Tackle Box Disc 1. And Brad was talking about what the album is and just kind of his feel about it.
1: So what Tackle Box is, think of it very simply as a box full of hooks. A box full of old country hooks that exist in a way that all of us as writers, we write more than we are able to sort of record and promote. And sometimes some of the best things you write and some of the most vulnerable you can be doesn't see the light of day.
0: And you can check that out again. It's called Tackle Box Disc 1, and it dropped on Friday. And there you go, some Nashville notes on this Monday morning.
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6: Dangerous heat is settling in for the next couple of days. Highs reach 99 for Monday and around 102 for Tuesday, but it'll feel more like 108 to 111 degrees thanks to the humidity. A stray storm is possible this afternoon. Then a weak front knocks temperatures back into the mid-90s for Wednesday before building again by late week. From the 2 News Weather Center, I'm meteorologist Annie Brown.
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Okie Country 101.7, Luke Bryan. Now, it has been confirmed that American Idol will return in 2027. It has not been confirmed, at least officially, whether Luke, Carey, and or Lionel will be back as one of the judges. But, you know, Luke just pulled down $12 million for last season. Kind of hard to turn that paycheck down. Anyway, it's me, Ron. Thanks for hanging out. Another warm one out there today. Sunshine, 101 for a high. We're at a hot and humid 74 right now. All righty, we kicked it off on Saturday. I want to thank everybody who came out. The Ultimate Backyard Makeover is back. We unveiled the box. Now, if you didn't get a chance to see it, it is a big, clear, plastic tote-type thing full of Q-tips. And your job and your challenge is to guess how many Q-tips are in the box. Your winning guess could win you this $7,000 prize package from the Ultimate Backyard Makeover, which includes a Gravely zero-turn mower. Now, the next shot to get entered and put your next guess in is going to be this Saturday. We're going to be out at J. Hodge Chevy at 144 West Shawnee from 11 until 1. It's the only place you can check out the box and put your guess in is going to be this Saturday. Oh, I played that too soon. All right, coming up in our Sort of Sports Report, we've got a first-time winner on the PGA, and I'm going to let you know how you can own a piece of World Cup soccer history. Details coming up. Now here's Justin Moore and Dan on the Hook here on Okie Country.

0: Town and bringing on homers at Little Big Town. Little Big Town. Yeah, Little Big Town sounds about right. Anyway, I got to stop saying Little Big Town. Hey, it's me, Ron. Thanks for keeping me company here on this Monday morning. Hot and humid out there today. 75 right now. Feels a lot warmer than that. Sunshine, 101. Heat index, heat advisory, extensive heat watch. All that kind of stuff is going to go with today and especially for tomorrow. All right, forgot to give you a heads up here. Now, you haven't missed it. I just forgot to give you a heads up because coming up at 8 o'clock, it's going to be half off deal day. We've got the Mama Tiggs certificates half off this morning. Now, when this thing kicks off at 8 o'clock up on our Facebook page, you have to comment as soon as you can because one, limited supply, and two, they are going to go very, very quickly. So keep an eye out and get ready. 8 o'clock up on our Facebook page, it's going to be half off deal day. All right, we got some sort of sports report to get here this morning. First of all, from, where is it? There it is. From yesterday, the Window World 450 from North Wilkesboro. And I don't know why NASCAR keeps doing Sunday night races. Not too happy about that. Anyway, had a winner yesterday. Let's hear the call.
1: Legends built this place. And a three-time champion is going to win here tonight. Joey Logano, first career victory of the season, comes at North Wilkesboro.
0: And not the best day for Oklahoma driver Christopher Bell. Well, he was up there for a while, but he wound up finishing in 19th place. Denny Hamlin second, Chase Briscoe third, Ty Gibbs finished in fourth. All right, yesterday, Spain-Argentina in the World Cup.
2: It's knocked down and only finds Ferran Torres. His final touch of the game. He had the decisive touch as well. Spain, for the second time in their history, have won the World Cup.
0: You know, I'm not a big soccer fan, and I can't really stand to watch it, but I can listen to the announcers all day long. I don't know half of what they're saying. I just love the energy. It's kind of like, and I mean this with all respect, it's kind of like listening to one of those Mexican radio stations. I don't know what the hell they're saying or singing about, but I just love listening to it. Anyway, congratulations. The second title taking on the defending champion from last year. Now, I bring that up because, where's my music here? I gotta have the music. There we go. Now, if you want to own a piece of World Cup history, FIFA is selling chunks of the grass from the final field. Well, I'm sorry, pitch is the right term. From MetLife Stadium, $450 a crack. That's $450 a piece. And each piece of the turf comes sealed in a premium acrylic display with a USB keepsake, a certificate of authenticity, and collector packaging. Good news, I guess, if there is any. The turf chunks are available only to buyers in the U.S. and in Europe. Check it out. store.fifa.com. That's the website. And 39-year-old New Zealand golfer Ryan Fox dug out the old Billy Baroo. That's for all you Caddyshack fans out there. And sank an 11-foot birdie on 18 to claim his first claret jug. In fact, it was his first major tournament win at the British Open. He had never finished higher than 16th in any major before yesterday. There we go. That's your sort of sports report this morning.
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4: There's nine things God won't ask on that day. God won't ask what kind of car you drove. He'll ask how many people you drove who didn't have a car. God won't ask you the square footage of your house. He'll ask how many people you welcomed into your home. God won't ask about the clothes you had in your closet. He'll ask how many you helped to clothe. God won't ask what your highest salary was. He'll ask if you compromised your character to obtain it. God won't ask what your job title was. He'll ask if you performed your job to the best of your ability. God won't ask how many friends you had. He'll ask how many people to whom you were a friend. God won't ask in what neighborhood you lived. He'll ask how you treated your neighbor. God won't ask about the color of your skin. He'll ask about the content of your character. God won't ask why it took you so long to seek salvation. He'll lovingly take you to your mansion in heaven and not to the gates of hell.
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That's the brand new one from Dylan Scott and Dear Big City here on Anoki Country Monday morning. I'm Ron. You know, I just had a thought. Is that any way, I haven't read the lyrics, I haven't really listened to it, but is that any way like an homage to the Merle Haggard song, Big City? I don't have to look into that. Anyway, thanks for keeping me company this morning. I appreciate it. Did anybody go see The Odyssey over the weekend? I think a lot of you did. It absolutely crushed all the other competition at the box office, bringing in more than $125 million in ticket sales. I would love to hear a review. I do want to go see it. I know it's pretty damn long, but if it's good, if it keeps my attention, then that's okay. Speaking of movies, got another free movie night continuing this Saturday at the Roxy. Feature presentation is going to be the family fun classic comedy Big Business, starring Bette Midler and Lily Tomlin. Now, this is being brought to you by the folks at State of Sequoia Books and Music. Doors at 6. Movie starts Saturday night at 7 o'clock. All right, another hot one out there, of course. We've talked about this before, just in case you didn't know. 75 right now, but it feels a whole lot warmer than that. Sunshine, 101 today, and we're going to be under an extensive heat watch for today and tomorrow. Alrighty, hang tight, because, well, first of all, at the top of the hour, Facebook page, half off deal day, Mama Takes Pizza Certificates. Get ready for that. But before that, I have got some news that really isn't news, including a slogan on a food truck in Indiana sparks a First Amendment debate, meatballs turn a Wisconsin wedding into mayhem, and the folks at Natty Light are going to help one lucky winner stay cool. We'll get to those details coming up in just a few. But right now, here's Kenny, living in Fast Forward on Okie Country.

0: wouldn't be an Okie Country morning without some Okie Country. That's Blake and Stay Country or Die Trying. How many times did I just say the word country right there? Anyway, I think I reached my quota for the day. All right, speaking of today, another hot one. Sunshine, 101 for a high today. Is it ever going to cool off? Well, we're going to find out more forecast details from the folks at 2 News Weather coming up here right after the break. Well, we got more jokes coming back to Muskogee. Comedian William Lee Martin returns to the Roxy on Saturday, August 8th. New jokes on his all-new tour seem smart at the time. Now, if you want to check out more tickets and showtime, WLMartin.com or at the RoxyMuskogee.com. All right, got to hurry up. Top of the hour. Don't forget, half-off deal day today. We have got those Mama Tiggs gift certificates for half off. Now, limited supply. They're going to go fast, so make sure to comment as soon as you can up on our Facebook page. All right, if you're ready, I'm ready because it's time. I had to squeeze it in before the music started. It is time for some news that really isn't news, unless there's no other news in the news. Powerball tonight, $544 million up for grabs. All right, over the weekend, a Wisconsin wedding turned into a crime scene after police say a groomsman was confronted for eating meatballs with his bare hands. According to investigators, 41-year-old Thomas Willis was in the kitchen when the bride's cousin told him to use a fork. Williams allegedly punched the woman, and when her brother-in-law stepped in, Williams pulled out a gun and shot them both. Now, on the good side of this, both of them did survive. It was superficial wounds. They were treated at a hospital. You know, it's always nice to hear stories about my home state of Wisconsin. Makes me proud to say I'm from there. Authorities say the bride chased Williams outside. He fled on foot, leaving behind his car, a handgun, his cell phone, and other personal items. Now, Williams, who was already out on bond in another case, remains wanted by police. All right, speaking of meat, the Indiana food truck owner is accusing state officials of censorship after his business was kicked out of a state house's weekly market over a suggestive slogan. Now, Smash Daddy's Burgers owner Scott Sims shared an email that he claims came from a state official. The message stated they had received several complaints regarding the slogan. And he also claims he's been directed to cancel two upcoming market appearances. Now, Sims says the slogan has rarely sparked any controversy in the 20 years that he's used it, first at his restaurant and now on his food truck. You want to know, don't you? Well, I'm going to tell you. The slogan on the food truck is, "You'll love our meat in your mouth." That's what we're griping about now, people? Of all the things going on in this country right now, that's your number one concern? A food truck slogan, which, by the way, is only suggestive if your mind goes there. And that's on you and your issues. Now, don't get me wrong. I find the humor in it. But can we all just get a grip? Or maybe the heat is starting to get to someone. Oh, no, wait. He said heat. That could mean something sexual. Oh, my gosh. Anyway. The dispute has now raised concerns about whether the government's decision to remove the food truck from public events could have First Amendment implications. And to help you cool down this summer, the folks at Natty Light are holding a cool contest. They're going to be giving away what they're calling a cool shed, a 250 cubic foot walk-in cooler that's powered by solar panels. Basically, it's a backyard beer fridge. Now, they're running the contest this month, and one grand prize winner will get a fully built cool shed installed in their yard, plus a prepaid card loaded with over $15,000. Now, I have to say this, alcohol is not necessarily one of the prizes. The gift card can be used for other items from their merchandise catalog. Now, to find out more and to get entered, head on over to naturallight.com/cool shed. There you go. And that's why we call it news. That really isn't news, unless there's no other news in the news.
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0: 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The Thunder were part of a three-team trade where they send all defensive wing Lou Dort to the Atlanta Hawks. The Dallas Mavericks were also involved in the deal. The Thunder are getting three second-round picks back. Essentially, they were not going to be able to afford Dort this year. So as opposed to just declining his team option, they picked that up, but then they were able to work out a trade and create some assets out of it. Rangers baseball, they lose to the Braves yesterday 8-5, losing 2 of 3. They match up against the White Sox tonight. Jacob DeGrom on the mound looking for his 8th win. Cardinals lose to the Diamondbacks 8-7 in 10 innings yesterday. Cardinals are in Anaheim today to take on the Angels. 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I'm Matt Pauley with the Sports Flash on Okie Country 101.7.
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11: Dangerous heat is settling in for the next couple of days. Highs reach 99 for Monday and around 102 for Tuesday, but it'll feel more like 108 to 111 degrees thanks to the humidity. A stray storm is possible this afternoon. Then a weak front knocks temperatures back into the mid-90s for Wednesday before building again by late week. From the 2 News weather.

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1: News. I'm CJ Pop. The U.S. military reveals the names of two soldiers killed in Iran's attack in Jordan. First Lieutenant Tyler James Feehan was 25 years old from Eva Beach, Hawaii, and Private Isabella Gonzalez was 19 from Carrollton, Texas.
2: The current air campaign against Iran right now, this is really punishments for the specific IRGC factions that have targeted U.S. air bases, including that base in Jordan that proved to be so deadly.
1: Fox's Alexandria Hoff of the White House. The remains of another U.S. service member believed killed in that attack have also been found. While in Iraq, a service member dies during a controlled detonation of a down Iranian drone. Great Britain has a new leader. Cheers for Prime Minister Andy Burnham as he arrived at 10 Downing Street earlier. 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
3: News from the Radio Oklahoma News Network, I'm Ann Roberts. The AG claims the state's Medicaid agency mishandled an international fraud scheme. State Capitol reporter Trey Davis has the story.
4: Oklahoma Attorney General Gettner Drummond says the Oklahoma Healthcare Authority is failing to protect Medicaid dollars. He claims the governor's handpicked leadership team allowed a foreign criminal organization to exploit weaknesses in the authority's eligibility process to possibly enroll thousands of fraudulent Medicaid enrollees into the program.
3: The governor has sent five more Type 3 swift water rescue teams to Texas to assist with ongoing flood response. The teams include 43 personnel, 10 boats, trailers, and other equipment. The teams will work in areas of Texas severely affected by recent heavy rains and floodings. More on these stories at RadioOklahomaNews.com. From the Radio Oklahoma News Network, I'm Ann Roberts.
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6: Dangerous heat is settling in for the next couple of days. Highs reach 99 for Monday and around 102 for Tuesday, but it'll feel more like 108 to 111 degrees thanks to the humidity. A stray storm is possible this afternoon. Then a weak front knocks temperatures back into the mid-90s for Wednesday before building again by late week. From the 2 News Weather Center, I'm meteorologist Annie Brown.
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Touchdown Party and Last Night Lonely here on Anokie Country Monday morning. I'm Rod. All right, another scorcher out there today, topping out at 101. We're going to see even hotter than that tomorrow. Plus, lots of sunshine. Just kind of be careful out there. All right, speaking of hot, jot it down on the calendar because the Hot Air Balloon Festival returns to Muskogee August 21st and 22nd back out at Hatbox. Now, you don't need tickets because getting into the event is free. However, parking is going to be $20, but that's $20 per car load. So you can pack as many people as you want in your vehicle. Now, it doesn't say this necessarily. It doesn't say that everybody has to be in the vehicle, okay? I'm just throwing it out there. I got live music from Caitlin Butts and the Dirty Dozen Brass Band, fireworks each night, Kid Zone food trucks, and more. If you want to check out more, they do have a Facebook page, Muskogee Hot Air Balloon Festival, or visit Muskogee.com's website. All right, good news is I did hear from Tyler, one of the guys of the crew at Sadler Paper, our pizza party winners for this month. Tyler's like, hey, man, I got to call you because I thought your email was scam. So I was like, anyway, so we cleared that all up, and I've got them hooked them all up for Thursday with some of that delicious pizza from Mama Tiggs. All right, again, speaking of the weather out there, I was thinking about something that refers to the weather that we're going through, a phrase that we use to describe it. We're going to make that our random fact of the day today, so hang around for that. In the meantime, it's Kane Brown, here's Woman on Okie Country.

Well, that guy is getting ready to make his way through Oklahoma. He's got a stop coming up September 19th at the BOK. That's Thomas Rhett and Slow Down Summer. I'm Ron. Speaking of summer, yeah, another hot one out there today. Sunshine, 101, even warmer for tomorrow. Now, they call this stretch of the year the dog days of summer. And I never knew where that phrase came from. So I had to Google it. We're going to make it a random fact of the day. The dog days of summer actually has nothing to do with overheated canines, which, by the way, would be a great band name. It actually comes from the star Sirius, which is the brightest star in the night sky, also known as the dog star, because it's part of the constellation Canis Major, or the greater dog. Now, it goes all the way back to ancient Roman times when they noticed that the star Sirius appeared to rise and set alongside the sun during the peak of summer, and believed the star added its own heat to the sun, making the weather even more unbearable.

0: There you go. I didn't know that till about 12 minutes ago. The dog days of summer goes all the way back to ancient Roman times. That's our random fact of the day today.
1: He's there when you wake up. 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

0: No. Okie Country 101.7. Latest from John Party Boots Off here on Okie Country Monday morning. Hot 101. We're going to top out today. Lots of sunshine as well. Extensive heat watch. We are in effect for today and tomorrow. Speaking of that. So I got an email from Glenn. He's like, Ron, I got a surefire method to cool you down when you get hot. I was like, all right, I'm curious. I'll bite. Now, I don't know if this is legit or if this is something that Glenn and his buddies just wanted to see if they could make, you know, the monkey radio boy do. But hey, I'll give it a shot. If it works, yeah, it would be nice. Here's what you're supposed to do to cool down out there. First of all, curl your tongue into a U shape and inhale through your mouth. Close your mouth and then exhale through your nose. What am I, the Karate Kid? Anyway, so I curl my tongue, inhale, exhale through my nose. I did that 5 times. Now, I don't know if I feel any cooler. I definitely feel a little lightheaded. And like I was just on the verge of hyperventilating. I think I inhaled too deep and too fast. But anyway. Hey, anything's worth trying, right? To help cool us down. So if you want to try it and it works, you can thank Glenn for his suggestion.
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5: Dangerous heat is settling in for the next couple of days. Highs reach 99 for Monday and around 102 for Tuesday, but it'll feel more like 108 to 111 degrees thanks to the humidity. A stray storm is possible this afternoon. Then a weak front knocks temperatures back into the mid-90s for Wednesday before building again by late week. From the 2 News Weather Center, I'm meteorologist Annie Brown.
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0: there with a song based on a true life experience. You see, Tyler, when he was 16, got caught with his girlfriend making out in a car in a church parking lot. That's funny how those memories stay with you for a long time. Hey, it's me, Ron. Glad to be a part of it. Here on this Okie Country Monday morning, going to be another hot one. We know that. 101 going to top out today. Heat advisory and an extensive heat watch were under effect for today and tomorrow. All righty, be a part of it as history is about to be made in Muskogee, because for the first time ever, the PBR is headed to the Muskogee Civic Center. Part of the PBR Ram Challenger Series, October 2nd and 3rd. Tickets are on sale now, and I'm assuming that they're going pretty quickly. So I would head on over to the box office today after 9 o'clock, or you can get them online at MuskogeeCivicCenter.com or eTix.com. All right, speaking of history, let's run through our today in history. Now, this is where we look at events that happened on this day, July 20th. For example, going to go back to the year 1031 for the first one, because it was on this day in that year Henry I succeeds Father Robert II as King of the Franks. I thought Oscar Mayer was King of the Franks. Or is that Armor Hot Dog Ballpark Frank? They plump when you cook them. Do they still make those? Anyway, on this day in 1402 is the Battle of Ankara, where the army of Timur, led by Tamerlane, with its armor-plated elephants, defeated Ottoman forces. Now, the only reason I put that one in today is I get to say armored-plated elephants. Because really, how often do you get the chance? It was on this day in 1878, the first telephone was installed in Hawaii. Now, I hope, I can't confirm, but I hope they would have installed two of them. Otherwise, hello? Can you hear me? Anybody there? Is anybody there? Can you hear me? Can you hear me now? Anyway. In 1921 on this day, Congresswoman Alice Mary Robertson from Oklahoma becomes the first woman to preside over the floor of the U.S. House of Representatives. Now, she was also the first woman to do many, many things in government. And yes, if that name sounds familiar, that is who the Muskogee Middle School is named after. And of course, it was on this day in 1969 that NASA's Apollo 11 mission, carrying Neil Armstrong and Buzz Aldrin, lands on the surface of the moon. Or did it? There we go. That's a quick look at some of the things that happened on this day, July 20th, throughout the course of time. That's why we call it Today in History.
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6: Dangerous heat is settling in for the next couple of days. Highs reach 99 for Monday and around 102 for Tuesday, but it'll feel more like 108 to 111 degrees thanks to the humidity. A stray storm is possible this afternoon. Then a weak front knocks temperatures back into the mid-90s for Wednesday before building again by late week. From the 2 News Weather Center, I'm meteorologist Annie Brown.
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0: Bobby Country 101.7. The boys from Florida, Georgia Line, and I Love My Country here on this Monday morning. I'm Ron. All right, we got 83 right now, climbing to a high of about 101, even warmer for tomorrow as we are under an extensive heat watch for the next 48 hours at least. Now, heat advisory, heat index, anything with the word heat in a reheat, heat and eat, trick or heat, anything is pretty much going to describe the weather out there. Just be careful. All right, coming up on Saturday, well, it's officially launched. We launched it on Saturday. The Ultimate Backyard Makeover. It is here and it is underway. The box is back. And what you got to do is guess how many Q-tips are in the box. It might seem easy until you look at the box. But anyway, your next chance to get entered and put your guess in is going to be this Saturday from 11 until 1. We are going to be out and about live at J. Hodge Chevy at 144 West Shawnee. So make sure to stop on out, check out the box, and put your guess in for a prize package of more than $7,000 of stuff that's going to turn your backyard into the ultimate backyard, including a Gravely zero-turn mower from Woodco. I know. All right, let's get to today, our national days of. Today, this July 20th, is National Moon Day. Now, that does not mean you get to go bare-assed and show off your butt to everybody. We're talking about the thing, the big round thing up in the sky that we see every night. That moon. It is also National Get Out of the Doghouse Day. Now, this is a chance for you to either apologize to someone for something you did or to forgive someone for something that they did. It's also Global Hug Your Kids Day. I'm thinking that should be pretty much every day. And today, it is, hold on, I got music for it. Today, it is it is World Jump Day. Now, I wish it was to celebrate this song, but it is not. Now, technically, this was supposed to happen at 6:39 this morning, where they tried to get 600 million people to jump at the same time. I didn't feel anything, but anyway, it's actually a day to raise awareness for global warming. But that doesn't mean you and your friends can't get out and rock out to Van Halen for 4 minutes sometime during the day on this World Jump Day. There you go. Two national days of four today.
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8: Dangerous heat is settling in for the next couple of days. Highs reach 99 for Monday and around 102 for Tuesday, but it'll feel more like 108 to 111 degrees thanks to the humidity. A stray storm is possible this afternoon. Then a weak front knocks temperatures back into the mid-90s for Wednesday before building again by late week. From the 2 News Weather Center, I'm meteorologist Annie Brown.
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10: Fox News, I'm CJ Papa. The U.S. military reveals the names of two soldiers killed in Iran's attack in Jordan. First Lieutenant Tyler James Feehan was 25 years old from Iba Beach in Hawaii, and Private Isabella Gonzalez was 19 from Carrollton, Texas. The remains of another U.S. service member believed killed in that attack have also been found. Eddie Burnham is Great Britain's new leader.
11: Prime Minister Burnham says he wants to bring back hope. Burnham remains an unknown quantity even to Brits. 40% in a recent poll couldn't recognise the UK's new Prime Minister. He'll spend the summer unveiling a series of policies, likely moving the UK to the left.
10: Fox's Jonathan Savage in London. National Hurricane Center expects the depression in the Gulf of America to form later today into a tropical storm named Bertha, affecting the Gulf along Alabama and Florida. 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
16: 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From the Radio Oklahoma News Network, I'm Ken Johnson. The heat is back with us this week. Heat advisories will be in effect in the state with heat indices in the triple digits. So how will you know when to seek medical attention if you get too hot? Radio Oklahoma's Ann Roberts with a story.
17: Health experts say heat-related illnesses can progress quickly. While people will recover from heat exhaustion, heat stroke is life-threatening and requires treatment. Heat exhaustion occurs when the body loses an excessive amount of water and salt through sweating. But heat stroke happens when the body's temp won't regulate and stop sweating, leading to a body temp of 103 degrees or more. Confusion, slurred speech, fast heart rate, seizures, and loss of consciousness.
16: The governor is sending five more Type 3 swift water rescue teams to Texas to help with the ongoing flood response. The teams include 43 personnel, 10 boats, trailers, and other equipment. Radio Oklahoma News Network, I'm Ken Johnson.
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Boogie Country 101.7. That's Kenny Chesney kicking off five in a row. Still have Travis Denning, Blake Shelton, and Thomas Rhett on the way right now. George Burge, and it won't be long on Oakey Country.

0: Travis Denning wrapping up five in a row on Oakey Country 101.7. Good morning, I'm Ryan Diamond. Stick around, your national days of the week on the way. 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
3: Dangerous heat is settling in for the next couple of days. Highs reach 99 for Monday and around 102 for Tuesday, but it'll feel more like 108 to 111 degrees thanks to the humidity. A stray storm is possible this afternoon. Then a weak front knocks temperatures back into the mid-90s for Wednesday before building again by late week. From the 2 News Weather Center, I'm meteorologist Annie Brown.
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0: Okey Country, 101.7. That's Miranda Lambert and Something Bad. How you doing? I'm Ryan Diamond. Today is Monday, July 20th, 2026. 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

0: George Burge and Luke Bryan. It's called Ride, Ride, Ride on Oakie Country 101.7. How you doing? I'm Ryan Diamond. 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
8: Dangerous heat is settling in for the next couple of days. Highs reach 99 for Monday and around 102 for Tuesday, but it'll feel more like 108 to 111 degrees thanks to the humidity. A stray storm is possible this afternoon. Then a weak front knocks temperatures back into the mid-90s for Wednesday before building again by late week. From the 2 News Weather Center, I'm meteorologist Annie Brown.
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0: Dustin Lynch and Mackenzie Porter putting a bow on five in a row on Okie Country 101.7. How you doing? I'm Ryan Diamond. Stick around to your useless fact of the day on the way. Carly Pierce up next on Okie Country 101.7.
1: Back in 1929, a man named Martin started selling pull behind.
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7: Dangerous heat is settling in for the next couple of days. Highs reach 99 for Monday and around 102 for Tuesday, but it'll feel more like 108 to 111 degrees thanks to the humidity. A stray storm is possible this afternoon. Then a weak front knocks temperatures back into the mid-90s for Wednesday before building again by late week. From the 2 News Weather Center, I'm meteorologist Annie Brown.
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0: Okie Country, 101.7. That's Jason Aldean, Miranda Lambert. It's called Drowns the Whiskey. How you doing? I'm Ryan Diamond. It is time now for your useless fact of the day. Former Beatles drummer Ringo Starr was the original narrator of the children's television show Thomas the Tank Engine.
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0: Dustin Lynch and Easy to Love on Okie Country 101.7. How you doing? I'm Ryan Diamond. Hey, don't miss the Yacht Rock Review coming to the Muskogee Civic Center on August 29th. 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
7: Dangerous heat is settling in for the next couple of days. Highs reach 99 for Monday and around 102 for Tuesday, but it'll feel more like 108 to 111 degrees thanks to the humidity. A stray storm is possible this afternoon. Then a weak front knocks temperatures back into the mid-90s for Wednesday before building again by late week. From the 2 News Weather Center, I'm meteorologist Annie Brown.
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A little Langley kicking off five in a row on Okie Country, 101.7. Still have Cody Johnson, Old Dominion, and Tim McGraw on the way. Right now, Morgan Wallen and Whiskey Glasses on Okie Country, 101.7. 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

0: Cody Johnson and Carrie Underwood, and I'm Gonna Love You on Okie Country 101.7. How you doing? I'm Ryan Diamond. Stick around. Your lunchtime laugh on the way. Jake Owen up next on Okie Country 101.7.
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5: Dangerous heat for your Monday afternoon with a high of 99, a feel like temperature 105 or above with the heat advisory in effect till 8 p.m. tonight. We can't roll out a pop-up thundershower somewhere east of Tulsa. Most areas stay dry. Tonight's low only 80 and rising above 100 for your high tomorrow with a feel like temperature up to 110. In the 2 News Weather Center, I'm meteorologist Mike Grogan.
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0: Boogie Country 101.7. That's Luke Combs, and when it rains, it pours. How you doing? I'm Ryan Diamond. It is time now for your lunchtime laugh. Here's Andy Zaltzman.
1: Well, we need someone to blame for the economic states of the world, and the people don't blame the banks. Don't blame the politicians. It all comes down to the fact that we cannot afford pensions anymore. There are too many old people in the world staying not dead for longer and longer. So the people to blame, don't blame the banks, do not blame your policies, and don't blame the financial markets. The people to blame are medical scientists. Like Edward Jenner, developed vaccination in the early 19th century, enabled more and more people to live to pensionable age beyond what God clearly intended for them. And it goes beyond medical science. John Logie Baird invented television, gave old people a reason to carry on living. Why would you die when just around the corner is another series of celebrity Stockholm syndrome?
2: 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SEC Football Media Days are getting underway today in Tampa, and Oklahoma is one of the four schools that will be meeting with the media on day number one. Head coach Brent Venables, quarterback John Mateer, also offensive lineman Edward Pierre Louis, in addition to offensive lineman Taylor Wine, are the four individuals that are meeting with the media. Kentucky, Missouri, and Tennessee are the other schools that are going to be there today. NBA Summer League basketball. The Oklahoma State Thunder wrap up their Summer League run yesterday, playing in a consolation game against the Brooklyn Nets. And it was the Nets who come away with the victory, 108-90.
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0: Ella Langley and Choosin' Texas on Okie Country 101.7. Good afternoon. I'm Ryan Diamond. 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
1: 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Now, your official 2 News weather forecast.
9: Dangerous heat for your Monday afternoon with a high of 99. A feel like temperature 105 or above with the heat advisory in effect till 8 p.m. tonight. We can't roll out a pop-up thunder shower somewhere east of Tulsa. Most areas stay dry. Tonight's low only 80 and rising above 100 for your high tomorrow with a feel like temperature up to 110. In the 2 News Weather Center, I'm meteorologist Mike Grogan.
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Okie Country 101.7. That's Ella Langley and Morgan Wallen, and I Can't Love You Anymore. How you doing? I'm Ryan Diamond. Still have Dustin Lynch, Parker McCollum, and Jason Aldean on the way right now. Miranda Lambert and Kerosene on Okie Country.

0: Dustin Lynch closing the book on five in a row on Okie Country 101.7. Good afternoon. I'm Ryan Diamond. Stick around. I've got stupid news on the way, plus Dan and Shay along with the Biebs up next on Okie Country 101.7.
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4: 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Now, your official 2 News weather forecast.
5: Dangerous heat for your Monday afternoon with a high of 99. A feel like temperature 105 or above with the heat advisory in effect till 8 p.m. tonight. We can't rule out a pop-up thundershower somewhere east of Tulsa. Most areas stay dry. Tonight's low only 80 and rising above 100 for your high tomorrow with a feel like temperature up to 110. In the 2 News Weather Center, I'm meteorologist Mike Grogan.
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Equipment that can warn you during emergencies has been tested. If this had been an actual emergency, such as severe weather, official messages would have followed the alert tone. KTFX serves the Warner-Muskogee area. This concludes this test of the emergency alert system.

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0: Okie Country 101.7. That's Kenny Chesney and Keg in the Closet. How you doing? I'm Ryan Timon. It is time now for the Monday edition of Stupid News. Well, a hotel in Tibet is reinforcing its security to keep unpaying guests out after a brown bear walked in and entered a locked guest room. Security camera footage from a hotel in the city of Ngoy, I'm sure I pronounced that wrong, shows the bear wandering down a hallway before forcing its way through the door of an occupied room. Inside were two guests who later said they found themselves face to face with the animal for several seconds. Fortunately, the bear left the room on its own without hurting anyone. The hotel owner then used a flashlight and other tools to scare the bear out of the building. The damaged door has since been repaired, and hotel management says it's adding extra security measures to prevent bears from getting inside again. Could you imagine being the two people in that room? Good God. I would have, yeah. Anyway, stupid news for you Monday. Stick around, Cole Swindell up next on Okie Country 101.7.
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0: Luke Bryan, Country, and She Knows It on Okie Country 101.7. Good afternoon. I'm Ryan Diamond. Hey, the Sooner Skyfire Showdown is returning to Hatbox Field Saturday night, October 10th. It'll be an awesome night of fireworks, pyrotechnics, music, and an unbelievable drone show. 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
6: Dangerous heat for your Monday afternoon with a high of 99. A feel like temperature 105 or above with the heat advisory in effect till 8 p.m. tonight. We can't rule out a pop-up thunder shower somewhere east of Tulsa. Most areas stay dry. Tonight's low only 80 and rising above 100 for your high tomorrow with a feel like temperature up to 110. In the 2 News Weather Center, I'm meteorologist Mike Grogan.
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That's Morgan Wallen kicking off 5 in a row. Going to keep it rolling with Luke Combs and Going, Going, Gone on Okie Country.

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0: Lady Antebellum closing out another five in a row on Okie Country 101.7. Good afternoon. I'm Ryan Diamond. Stick around. Your dad joke of the day on the way. Morgan Wallen up next on Okie Country 101.7.
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4: Dangerous heat for your Monday afternoon with a high of 99, a feel-like temperature 105 or above with a heat advisory in effect till 8 p.m. tonight. We can't rule out a pop-up thundershower somewhere east of Tulsa. Most areas stay dry. Tonight's low only 80 and rising above 100 for your high tomorrow with a feel-like temperature up to 110. In the 2 News Weather Center, I'm meteorologist Mike Grogan.
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0: Okie Country, 101.7, that's Zach Brown Band, and Free. How you doing? I'm Ryan Diamond. It is time now for your dad joke of the day. What do you call a pig that practices karate? A pork chop. 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

Gary Allen, and it would be you on Okie Country 101.7. I'm Ryan Diamond. That's a wrap for me, but not for you. Maverick's going to take over the cockpit. I'll be back in the morning, 10 a.m. Going to leave you with music from Kane Brown. It's called Women. Remember, if you ain't laughing, you ain't living. Maverick's up next on Okie Country.

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6: Dangerous heat for your Monday afternoon with a high of 99. A feel like temperature 105 or above with the heat advisory in effect till 8 p.m. tonight. We can't roll out a pop-up thundershower somewhere east of Tulsa. Most areas stay dry. Tonight's low only 80 and rising above 100 for your high tomorrow with a feel-like temperature up to 110. In the 2 News Weather Center, I'm meteorologist Mike Grogan.
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Karaoke Country 101.7. Oh, there's your number one song this week. Jason Aldean. All right, Maverick here with Brand Paisley and Dylan Scott, Luke Bryan in minutes. Now Kelsey and Kenny.

0: Okie Country 101.7 and Luke Bryan's play it again. All right, Maverick in the afternoon. All right, let's talk Q-tips. If you don't know, the box is back and it is filled with Q-tips. How many Q-tips? Well, that's up to you to decide. You could win just an incredible prize. The Ultimate Backyard Makeover. It's valued at about $7,000, including that Gravely zero-turn mower. Plus, just about everything you could possibly want to turn your backyard into the ultimate backyard. But you have to figure out how many Q-tips are in the box. Now, your next shot is this Saturday, 11 until 1, J. Hodge Chevy, 144 West Shawnee in Muskogee. Again, 11 to 1 this Saturday, J. Hodge Chevy. That's where you need to come by and make your guess. Now, you have to stop by and make a guess. That's the only way you can win this incredible mower and everything else included. So we'll see you Saturday, 144 West Shawnee at J. Hodge Chevy this Saturday. All right, Laney Wilson and Case Hart and John Party. Dirk's coming up next.
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5: Dangerous heat for your Monday afternoon with a high of 99, a feel like temperature 105 or above with the heat advisory in effect till 8 p.m. tonight. We can't roll out a pop-up thundershower somewhere east of Tulsa. Most areas stay dry. Tonight's low only 80 and rising above 100 for your high tomorrow with a feel like temperature up to 110. In the 2 News Weather Center, I'm meteorologist Mike Grogan.
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0: Country 101.7. There's Dirks, there's Home. All right, Maverick here. Megan Maroney, Blake Taylor, and John Morgan. Kenny Chesney's latest song, too, called Carry On. So this is going to be awesome. Free movie nights continuing at the Roxy this Saturday. This week, it's a family fun classic comedy, Big Business. Bette Midler, Lily Tomlin. Doors open at 6, movie starts at 7. It's brought to you by the folks at State of Sequoia Books and Music. So, free movie night. Man, talk about getting out of the heat. This would be a great place. Roxy, Saturday night. Again, doors open at 6, movie starts at 7, coming up this weekend. All right, more on the way here from Okie Country 101.7.
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10: 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Mm-hmm.

0: right there, kid myself. It's John Morgan. All right, roll towards 4 o'clock. We'll do the good stuff in about 20 minutes. It's coming up here. So, Whole Hog Days. I tell you, growing up, me and my family, we would go to this every year. It's in Eufaula. 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
8: Dangerous heat for your Monday afternoon with a high of 99. A feel like temperature 105 or above with the heat advisory in effect till 8 p.m. tonight. We can't rule out a pop-up thundershower somewhere east of Tulsa. Most areas stay dry. Tonight's low only 80 and rising above 100 for your high tomorrow with a feel like temperature up to 110. In the 2 News Weather Center, I'm meteorologist Mike Grogan.
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7. You got another shot to win that ultimate backyard makeover. Just tell us how many Q-tips are in the box. Your next shot is coming up this Saturday at J. Hodge Chevy. All right, 11 to 1 this Saturday. More on that in minutes. Frankie Ballard, Lainey Wilson, Ben Perry on the way. Now it's Darius.

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5: 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I love it.
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0: Country 101.7, Ben Perry. That's called Done. All right, what do you say we do the good stuff? Well, Hannah Bonback is a 7th grade teacher in Burton, Ohio. Notice that one of her students, Ariana Johnson, was frequently missing class. Learned that Ariana's mom, Melissa, was dealing with serious kidney problems. Well, Hannah had also taught Melissa's 4 other children and wanted to help the family any way she could, so she stepped up and donated a kidney. While Hannah wasn't in a direct match, her donation to a stranger through the National Kidney Registry generated a priority voucher. This amazing golden ticket bumped Melissa to the top of the active waiting list, giving Melissa a real shot at getting her life back. Hannah says the transplant process went smoothly and is happy that Melissa and her family are getting a boost. Hannah admits she also got a boost, as she explained, when you give to other people, your life is made so much better. Feels weird because I personally have gotten so much joy out of it. It benefited so much. That's outstanding. That's the good stuff.
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5: Dangerous heat for your Monday afternoon with a high of 99, a feel like temperature 105 or above with a heat advisory in effect till 8 p.m. tonight. We can't rule out a pop-up thundershower somewhere east of Tulsa. Most areas stay dry. Tonight's low only 80 and rising above 100 for your high tomorrow with a feel like temperature up to 110. In the 2 News Weather Center, I'm meteorologist Mike Grogan.
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0: In NASCAR's first points race back at historic North Wilkesboro Speedway, Joey Logano dominated the field, picking up his first victory of 2026.
1: I was lucky to get to drive this one today. I was really just able to manage a lot of things inside the cars.
0: Hi, my name is Brad Gilley, and welcome to Texas Motor Speedway's Total Access Today. North Wilkesboro Speedway originally opened in 1947. It's NASCAR's oldest track on the schedule, but after the 1996 season, the track shut down. It reopened in 2023 for the All-Star race, but Sunday night was the first time in 30 years that a points-paying race was held at the historic track. And Joey Logano, a former All-Star winner at North Wilkesboro Speedway, did not disappoint. He led a race-high 323 laps and put all but five other cars a lap down on his way to victory lane, his first win since winning at Texas Motor Speedway in 2025.
1: Yeah, just a solid race car. I knew in practice, the car had speed and the balance was really loose. And so when you have that, it's like, okay, if we get the balance right, this thing's really fast, I think. And so I did a good job dialing in over tonight and putting it in position at the end there. So really at the end of the first stage, we kind of got where we needed to be and was able to just set sail up front. So just a really solid race car.
0: This weekend, NASCAR heads to Indianapolis Motor Speedway for one of the crown jewel events on the schedule, the Brickyard 400. NASCAR is back in Texas in 2027. 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

0: Hokey Country 101.7. Wrapping up another long stretch of great country there with Riley Green's Think As You Drunk. All right, Maverick here. Oh, we told you about Q-tips, right? This is going to be big. You can win that incredible zero-turn mower. It's a Gravely zero-turn mower. And you can win everything else involved in the ultimate backyard makeover. It's a prize valued at over $7,000. Okay? All you have to do is guess how many Q-tips are in the box. And your next shot is this Saturday, 11 to 1, J. Hodge Chevy, 144 West Shawnee in Muskogee. Again, J. Hodge Chevy, 144 West Shawnee in Muskogee. That's your next chance this Saturday, 11 to 1. See you there and good luck.
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1: 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It's the only chance to get qualified this week. The box is back, and your guests could win you more than $7,000 in prizes to turn your backyard into the ultimate backyard. 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
10: Dangerous heat for your Monday afternoon with a high of 99, a feel like temperature 105 or above with a heat advisory in effect till 8 p.m. tonight. We can't rule out a pop-up thundershower somewhere east of Tulsa. Most areas stay dry. Tonight's low only 80 and rising above 100 for your high tomorrow with a feel like temperature up to 110. In the 2 News Weather Center, I'm meteorologist Mike Grogan.

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1: Fox News, I'm Tom Graham. President Trump coming to the defense of Israeli Prime Minister after the New York City Mayor Zohar Mamdani suggested Benjamin Netanyahu could be arrested during a September visit to the United Nations headquarters.
2: President Trump says Benjamin Netanyahu will not be arrested in any way, shape, or form while in the U.S. The president's social media post follows comments by New York City Mayor Zohar Mamdani that an international criminal court's arrest warrant against the Israeli Prime Minister should be honored.
1: Fox's Jared Halpern. U.S. forces began a new round of strikes against Iran for a 10th consecutive day. Fox's Steve Harrigan.
3: CENTCOM saying some of those targets include command and control centers as well as launching sites for Iranian drones and missiles.
1: Iran has also launched strikes attacking American allies, Kuwait, Jordan, and Bahrain. 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
4: News on the Radio Oklahoma News Network, I'm Trey Davis. Owosso police have arrested a Texas fugitive after he fled a traffic stop on a motorcycle and crashed a short time later. 63-year-old John Nichols is reportedly sought by Lone Star authorities for child sexual assault and robbery. He was treated for injuries at an area hospital, then booked into jail. In Carter County, Kiet Quang Lee of Houston faces multiple drug-related charges, including conspiracy against the state and possession with intent to manufacture methamphetamine. His case is linked to illegal marijuana grow operations in the state over the last 4 years. The Porter Peach Festival returns for its 60th year, along with some fan favorites like the Peaches and Cream Eating Contest. The festival welcomes 8,000 to 9,000 visitors each year to its rural northeast Oklahoma home. Find out more on the festival's website and Facebook page. 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I'm Trey Davis on the Radio Oklahoma News Network.
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Okay, Country 101.7. Here's Lauren Lena. All My Exes. We roll into 5 o'clock. Coming up, Kip Moore and Dan and Shay and Kane Brown, too. Now, Jordan Davis.

0: It's time to make you laugh on your way home. 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
1: I had a typical Italian dad, you know, like every day before I used to go to school, he was listening to me. He goes, you don't rat on nobody. Yeah. He goes, you don't know nothing. He goes, you don't see nothing. And you didn't do nothing. So we're in history class and a nun comes over there. And she's like, Rock, I want you to tell me who killed President Kennedy. I go, I didn't do it. She goes, I know you didn't do it. Tell me who did. I go, I didn't see nothing. Yeah. So she calls my father up to school. She goes, hey, it's this kid who killed Kennedy. He told me he didn't do it. My old man goes, hey, the kid said he didn't do it. He didn't do it.
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11: Dangerous heat for your Monday afternoon with a high of 99. A feel like temperature 105 or above with the heat advisory in effect till 8 p.m. tonight. We can't roll out a pop-up thundershower somewhere east of Tulsa. Most areas stay dry. Tonight's low only 80 and rising above 100 for your high tomorrow with a feel like temperature up to 110. In the 2 News Weather Center, I'm meteorologist Mike Grogan.
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1: While the NFL has played in Brazil each of the last 2 years, they've never played a game in Rio de Janeiro. That's going to change moving forward this upcoming season. They are going to host a game in Rio for the first time ever. It's been announced that the Dallas Cowboys are going to be the host team for that game. That means one of their games that would have been in Dallas instead is going to be played in Rio, but they were going to have an extra home game this upcoming season anyways. It's going to be the third straight year that the NFL plays in Brazil. It's going to be the Cowboys' first international game as a home team and their first international game overall since 2014. The date and opponent for the Cowboys' game has yet to be announced. Oklahoma State Thunder basketball tomorrow. They host Houston.
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0: Okie Country 101.7. Ashley McBride's What We Don't. All right, Maverick here. All right, another shot to win that Ultimate Backyard Makeover comes up this Saturday. We'll be at J. Hodge Chevy. That's out there on West Shawnee. And they're from 11 to 1. Now, again, the box will be there. The box is filled with Q-tips. You have to decide how many are in the box. If you are the closest and your guess is correct, you're going to win that zero-turn mower and everything else included in that Ultimate Backyard Makeover. So we'll see you this Saturday. Okie Country 101.7.
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7: Dangerous heat for your Monday afternoon with a high of 99. A feel like temperature 105 or above with the heat advisory in effect till 8 p.m. tonight. We can't roll out a pop-up thundershower somewhere east of Tulsa. Most areas stay dry. Tonight's low only 80 and rising above 100 for your high tomorrow with a feel like temperature up to 110. In the 2 News Weather Center, I'm meteorologist Mike Grogan.

Okie Country 101.7. Just a little past 6 o'clock. Coming up, Joe Nichols and Casey Musgraves' new song, Corey Cantu. Now it's Chris Jansen.

0: Okie Country 101.7. That's Wireless Her. That's Corey Kent. All right, Maverick here. So I want to say congratulations to our latest winner of our office lunch from Mama Tiggs, Sadler Paper Company. What a great place this is. Man, they have been around forever here in Muskogee. Congratulations to them. Now, you can win coming up in August. Just send us an email, pizza@okiecountry1017.com. 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
8: Tuesday shaping up to be our hottest of the year so far. Look for those morning lows, mid-70s to near 80. Afternoon highs into the triple digits with heat index values 110 plus over much of the region. Stay cool, stay hydrated. Temperatures on Wednesday will be back closer to average with highs in the mid-90s. In the 2 News Weather Center, I'm Chief Meteorologist Michael Sager.
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0: Okie Country 101.7. It's Unforgettable. There's Thomas Rhett, Maverick here. Ida Lane is going to be in with Backstage Country coming up after the top of the hour. And I can't tell you who the guest host is because, as you know, on Mondays, I'm left in an envelope by Ron, and I have to open the envelope right before it go off. So I won't be able to tell you who the host is until just a few minutes. I'll tell you about that on the way. All right, on the other side, Chase Matthews and John Party, Megan Maroney coming up here too.
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0: 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Megan Maroney's Beautiful Things. All right, Maverick here. All right, this is the time on Monday. I have this envelope Ron leaves for me, and it inside the envelope, it tells me who the guest host is on Backstage Country, and I don't know until I open the envelope, so. Let me do that. There we go. Oh, very, very nice. I do like Joe Nichols. Yes, Joe Nichols is the host all this week on Backstage Country with Elena. So they're going to be in here coming up next. Have yourself a wonderful night. I'll see you tomorrow, 3 o'clock. Till then, take time to be kind. Oaky Country 101.7.
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11: Tuesday shaping up to be our hottest of the year so far. Look for those morning lows, mid-70s to near 80. Afternoon highs into the triple digits with heat index values 110 plus over much of the region. Stay cool, stay hydrated. Temperatures on Wednesday will be back closer to average with highs in the mid-90s. In the 2 News Weather Center, I'm Chief Meteorologist Michael Sager.

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